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2: 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It's been a ride. 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
15: 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I've served with Fayetteville Police Department. I served as chief deputy for the Hope County Sheriff's Office. I've served as the chief of police in Red Springs and Spring Lake, North Carolina. I served 2 tenures as chief of police, successfully rebuilding and restoring the department to full operation. 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
2: But I understand why. 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

0: This is the Second Date Update on the 10th with Ramiro, Pebbles, Melissa, and Leroy. 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
1: Hi, Sherry.
2: Good morning.
1: So you're looking for Tommy?
2: Yeah, I've been trying to get a hold of Tommy.
1: All right, talk to us. What happened?
2: So Tommy and I've gone out like 3 times, and I thought everything was good, but I'm trying to reach him, and he just straight up is, I can only say he's ghosting me at this point.
1: Okay, but what happened the last time you hung out?
2: So he might think I'm a little crazy.
1: he might think you're a little crazy? Why?
2: A little bit, yeah.
1: Why?
2: Okay, so I was upstairs at his house, and he was downstairs talking to one of his like friends or roommates or whatever, and then I heard his friend ask me what he thought about me. And so because I'm nosy as I went over to like the top of the stairs just to like listen, and I was like leaning over to listen a lot closer. And then I must have like not understood how far the step was, because I slipped and I fell down the stairs like right in front of him.
3: Okay.
1: What did you get? It was obvious that you were listening. That's classic.
2: It's, of course, that's embarrassing. And then, like, what's worse is I scraped my elbow so bad, so I'm trying to act like I'm not in pain and, like, also not crazy, but I am, you know? I'm a little crazy.
1: So did he, was it obvious? Like, did he know that you fell because you were being nosy and trying to listen to what they were saying?
2: Oh, absolutely. There was, like, no reason I would have been in that spot in the house. And, I'm definitely not one of those girls that, like, I own my crazy. I know I'm crazy. I don't hide it.
3: I love it.
2: That's the first step. Exactly. Like, I let you know that I'm jealous. I'm like, I let you know that I'm nosy. And like, specifically when I'm hungry, I get moody. But like, honestly, and come on, all girls are they might not admit it, but like, this is just girls. This is who we are as females.
1: Yeah. So you're saying that you think your craziness is the reason that he's ghosting you?
2: I don't know. At first he said he likes my crazy, but like maybe he can, he like says like too much or too extra. I mean, like, cause I know I can be a lot if you f*** me off.
1: Oh God. Why?
2: You know what I'm like? I'm not afraid to tell exactly how it is. I'm not afraid to cuss someone out to like in front of their mom or their grandma.
1: Oh
2: anyone.
1: My God.
2: I'm all right.
1: You've said enough.
3: Right.
1: We got it. We don't even have to talk to him.
3: I don't think.
1: Exactly. Yeah. Okay. We got you. Okay. We're gonna try and make this work. And I don't even know what to say. We're gonna try and make this work. And hang on. Okay.
2: Sure.
1: All right. Second date update on the 10s.
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28: 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Roy Cooper will stand up to Trump and his Republican allies and put North Carolina families first. 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
0: I'm Roy Cooper. 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
1: The good news, bad news. The good news is that Sherry is extremely honest when she gets into a relationship with someone. The bad news is she was very honest with Tommy about her craziness, and she thinks that's why he has blown her off, because last time they hung out was, well, okay, picture this. Tommy is downstairs with a friend of his talking, and Sherry's upstairs. Sherry overhears her name come up in the conversation. So naturally, she ran over to the top of the stairs to, you know, be nosy. But she ended up falling down the stairs in front of Tommy and his friend. And so he knows that she was being nosy. And since then is the last time, actually, that they have hung out. So we're going to try and convince him to take her back, even though that she's crazy. But she admits that she's crazy. She admits that she's crazy. Am I saying anything that's false, Sherry?
2: I'm full on crazy. Okay, I'm full on crazy.
3: She's
2: fine,
3: proud of it.
1: Okay,
3: too,
1: yeah, you know what? No surprises. That's a good thing to be like, hey, you know what you were getting into.
2: He knew what he was getting into. He knew.
1: All right, cool. All right, so stay quiet. We're going to call him right now.
4: I switched with Paul. Call him.
1: is this Tommy? Hello?
4: Yeah, it's me. What the f*** do you want?
1: Okay. This is Romero, Melissa, and Leroy, the Get Up Crew show. Can I explain why we're calling you? It's a good thing.
4: Wait, who the f*** is this?
1: Okay, so it's the Get Up Crew show. We're a radio show, and basically what we do, we call people up and we arrange dates for them. But so what it is a girl who you know gave us your phone number to call you to ask you out on a date on her behalf. And the reason why we're calling, in case you're confused, is because we will pay for whatever date you choose if you say yes. So you can tell us the restaurant, the day, the time, whenever you're free, and we'll reserve everything for just one date for you guys.
4: That's some weird who the f- wants to ask me out? Do I know her?
1: You do know her, yes. So her name is Sherry.
4: Oh, God. Okay. This all makes sense now. A fat no thank you.
5: Thank you.
1: Okay, can you tell us why? Because she's a little confused. She said that. Okay, so she said last time that she was being nosy when you were talking with your friend, and she fell down the stairs in front of you. Is that the reason why you're blowing her off?
4: No. That was pretty hilarious. She looked like Peter Griffin, Family Guy.
5: Stop it!
4: Yes, with the arm behind the back and.
1: Okay.
4: I almost f***ed myself. I was laughing so hard. It was great. Can you tell her that you just couldn't get in contact with me or something? I mean.
2: No, they can't. Okay. No, they can't.
5: Damn it, she should have waited.
3: I'm saying.
2: I'm on the phone, asshole. Okay, hold on.
1: Okay, so Tommy, as that's Sherry, in case you didn't know.
4: Yeah, let me buckle up.
1: Yeah, so what? Okay, what did she do to make you blow her off?
2: No. I know what it is. I scared him off. That has, or because he's too much of a. I scared him off. That's
1: hold
2: it.
1: On, Sherry. Relax. So, wait, what do you mean you scared him?
2: I don't know, because I was honest that it was crazy. Like, dudes, like some people just can't handle that. And he said, "Well, you said Tommy. Remember, Tommy? You said you liked it, but he can't handle me." Because he's a little
5: b-.
2: That's what he is, Tommy. You are a little
5: b-.
1: Oh, my God. Is it because you're a little b-, Tommy?
4: No. I don't think so.
1: No? Well, is it
4: because...
1: Wow. Look,
4: Jerry, I don't give a that you're crazy. I don't care. I actually love that because I follow that rule. Everybody knows if she's in the head and she can... in bed. But you can't. You're not.
1: What? What do you mean?
4: Look, I like crazy bitches. I love crazy girls. I It just turns me on when they're all whacked out.
3: Okay.
4: And they're usually one of the biggest freaks when it comes to sex. But Sherry's f***ing awful. She sucks. She's laid there like a tree stump.
2: Excuse me? What did you just say? What? That is not what you're saying. Excuse me?
4: You f*** like a corpse.
1: Oh, wait.
6: No, don't
1: say that. So you were just dating her for the sex?
2: No.
4: Yes.
2: That's not what you're saying.
4: Absolutely. What the hell? Of course. Why the f*** else would you date a psycho? You watch them bounce along the walls, you tear your s*** up, okay. And then you go to bed and you f*** like a king.
5: Oh my God.
4: That's the rule. But we did it twice, and both times she was terrible, man.
1: Really? Like, what happened?
4: Nothing happened. That's the point. She just laid there.
5: No.
4: I'm like smelling salts on the face. I'm like, wake up, girl.
5: What?
2: No. And,
4: yeah, you just lay on your back, and you just wait for it to end. No crazy positions, no crazy sex talk, no ass play. Nothing.
6: Oh, my God. Wait, Tommy. She is crazy. You said you like crazy, so she's half crazy. Can't you just teach her or, you know, help her along to get what you want out of sex?
4: I tried. I tried rolling her over, but, you know, I was like, come on, man, let's get some. Yeah, you lift up her arm and you let go and it just falls back down the bed.
5: Oh my God.
1: So just to be clear, you're not trying to find a wife right now. You're just like looking for the fun sex?
4: Yeah, hell yes. I mean, I'm only 26 years old. I'm in my toxic stage. I'm poisonous myself.
5: The one thing I will say about this dude is that he's honest. He's honest about what he wants and what he's looking for, so
4: yeah, I mean, I'll care about getting a normal, boring chick later on in life when I become a boring man. But right now, I want 3 F's. I want food, I want a fight, and I want a and I want all that.
5: Can we just put this out? I mean, we're done here.
4: I'm just being honest.
2: You're a
4: about
2: real piece of You are a real piece of You know that?
4: I'm just being honest.
2: I can't. Are you kidding me? You're a real piece of
4: about being crazy.
1: So, okay, is there any way, I'm left befuddled right now, is there anything we can do to make this, to make another date happen?
4: No, I'm all set. I'm good. I actually have a date tonight with some chick I met at the bar last week.
5: All right.
4: And she was all by herself, so I know she's going to be a freak.
5: Okay. Gotta go.
2: You. Gotta
5: go.
2: You. You.
4: No backup buddies with the new girl.
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0: Miro, Melissa, and Leroy. It's a wrap, guys. It's a wrap. What else can you do besides radio, just hypothetically speaking?
1: What do you mean, can we do? Like, for a profession?
0: Yeah.
1: Let's see. Well, could do a few things.
0: Okay.
1: Get into the legal field in some way, shape, and form.
0: Oh, God.
1: Maybe become a paralegal. Might be a little too late to become a lawyer, but, you know, something like that.
0: Okay. Okay,
1: work in the gaming business.
0: Okay.
1: PR, marketing.
0: Okay. Well, this is going to be a blackjack dealing paralegal. Gotcha.
1: Shut up.
0: Leroy?
2: Man, I feel like there's a lot of things.
0: Okay.
2: I don't know. There's a lot.
0: Good.
1: I think you could work with the youth.
2: In many
1: mentoring capacities.
2: That's sure. One of them. There's sure. Other stuff. Yeah.
0: Okay. Good.
2: Why? What about you?
0: I guess I'm just going to retire and ride off into the sunset just because there's an AI radio DJ that has shot to stardom in LA.
1: I heard.
0: AI radio personality.
1: Heard this.
0: Like part of a morning show.
1: Yeah.
0: It's like a girl and the guy is AI and it sounds legit. It's still
1: aren't
0: missing
1: something. Aren't the public rejecting it though?
0: They're rejecting it, but
1: yeah,
0: And I hope they reject it like viciously.
1: Just for
0: my selfish reasons.
1: Of course. But didn't at one point it come out and say, if you higher ups are trying to replace humans, then you're stupid. Did you hear that?
0: Is that what the AI said?
1: Supposedly it came out and said,
0: okay, well, I like you, Mr. AI.
1: Like it's kind of speaking out against,
0: yeah,
1: you know, companies using AI to replace humans.
0: Call your tech.
2: Who decided that real human interaction was washed?
0: Who decided overall?
2: Where did this come from?
0: I think, who was patient zero? I mean, maybe Mark Zuckerberg. He started it his intention was for human connection, but somehow along the way, social media and things of that nature has separated human connection. It's like a different type of connection, which separates the real human to human connection, which then morphed into AI, which is even less human. Do you know, get this, they are working on if Pebbles was here, she'd probably be so torn because she's like so anti-AI, but she loves reading. They're working on an AI where you will be able to pick a character from a book and basically communicate with that character.
1: Ooh,
0: while you're reading the book.
1: That's cool.
0: That's badass.
1: I don't read, and I feel like that would be cool.
0: Because everybody always, think about one of the big things is when people are reading books, it's like they create their own little world, you know? That's why they always get mad when movies come out.
2: So then now I'll ask, who decided that imagination was washed?
1: Yeah, because that is essentially what it is.
0: Right. That's a good point. But what I'm saying is nobody said, let's go out there and destroy human connection and imagination. It's just what society kind of turned it into in a way. So who decided? Losers. People who like don't really want to go out there and get rejected by another human being. Oh, God. So instead, they'll create their own little world and stuff like that. And now I'm going to lose my job because of you. Thanks. Because let me tell you something right now. If Beasley could replace us with AI, we'd be gone in a heartbeat because they'd be saving money. And that's all they care about. Mm. We'd be gone. It'd be here, me, Melissa, and Leroy having a conversation. Like right now, this is me.
1: Is this me? How do we know? Just saying.
0: This is like one of those movie things where you're like all of a sudden looking in the mirror going,
1: yes,
0: am I me?
1: Right.
0: I know I'm me, but am I a clone of me?
1: Uh-huh.
0: That's a good point. I don't know. I'm hoping that this is me, but eventually it won't be me.
1: Okay.
0: But you're still going to think it's me.
1: Okay.
0: And something's going to be a little off, but AI is going to be so advanced at that point that you won't even notice.
1: Yeah.
0: You'll be like, that Romero sounds a little strange. But
1: The listeners listening right now, we could all not be us. They don't know. How do they know?
0: Don't do that. Because there's somebody out there with like a really, real bad like mental issue. And now you're making them go like, is that really Melissa who I called this morning?
1: Stop it.
0: Who am I texting every morning? Is that why Romero always ignores my DMs? I don't get it. No, it's crazy though.
1: You need to stop ignoring DMs, including mine.
0: Why would I? Why would I? Saying. I'm talking to you in person. Why would I?
1: talk you know how many DMs you send me on a regular basis? 500.
0: Yeah. You don't have to reply to them all. Just watch the damn thing.
1: I understand that.
0: Okay, if we had a vote right now, one person on the show to get rid of and replace with AI, how many of us are going to raise our hands and say Melissa?
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16: 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He will restore the Affordable Care Act tax credits so that families don't have to keep facing steep insurance premium hikes. Meanwhile, Republicans in Washington are focused on supporting Trump's tariffs and his war, which have pushed prices even higher. North Carolina families are paying more, so Washington, D.C. should be focused on bringing costs down. Roy Cooper will stand up to Trump and his Republican allies and put North Carolina families first. Early voting is October 15th through the 31st, and Election Day is Tuesday, November 3rd. 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
17: 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I'm running for Senate, and I approve this message.
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0: This is the second date update on the 10th with Ramiro, Pebbles, Melissa, and Leroy. Early in the morning. 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
1: Hey, Ted.
2: Yep.
1: What's up, man? Talk to us. You looking for Mandy?
2: Yeah. I've been dating Mandy for 2 months, and then, you know, she just fell off the face of the earth, and I don't know what's going on. So
1: yeah. You didn't. So you didn't do anything? Like, what do you think you did to mess it up?
2: Nothing. I didn't mess it up at all. I mean, I spoiled her. I mean, I paid all the time when we went out. Mm-hmm. You know, I would get her gifts all the time. I can't think of anything I did wrong.
1: Okay, maybe she was just using you like a sugar daddy, but she found somebody with more money.
3: Oh boy.
2: Oh, I never thought of that.
4: Damn, the fact that he's like, whoa, revelation.
1: Yeah.
2: I never thought of that, really. But, you know, at least she could still give me the, you know, the courtesy to just let me know either way instead of just blowing me off.
3: Yeah, you've been replaced.
4: I hate to tell you, if somebody, like, moves on or tries to ghost someone, they usually don't give them an explanation first.
1: Welcome to Earth.
4: Yeah.
1: By the way, you know what? That goes to show how much he must have, like, spent on her and stuff like that. If I kind of said that as a JK LOL.
4: Yeah.
1: But I mean, it goes to show maybe she really was like a little bit of a gold digger. Okay. But so we'll put that in the maybe bucket. If it's not that, is there anything else you can think of?
2: No. I mean, now all I have in my head is that, you know, she is a gold digging bitch who just used me for my money.
4: Okay, Romero, really? Now you got them all mad?
1: Sorry. We'll give her a call for you. I'm sure that's not it, Ted. We'll give her a call for you next, all right?
2: Yeah, all right.
1: All right, second date update on the Teds.

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1: So Ted's looking for Mandy, and he said he doesn't understand what happened. He's been seeing her for a couple of months, and out of the blue, she just blew him off. And he's like, I don't know what happened because I'm a gentleman with her. Every time we go out, I pay for everything. I constantly get her gifts. I constantly spoil her for no reason. And out of the blue, she bounced on him. And as a joke, I said, maybe she was just using you and found another guy who has more money and is spoiling her better than you. And now Ted's mad because he thinks that Mandy is a bitch who was just using him for his money. I was just joking, Ted. That's probably, well, you know, that might be it. But still, that's probably not it. I'm sure there's something else. But are you still there, sir?
2: Yeah, I'm still here.
1: All right.
2: I'm just trying to think what else it could have been, but right. I can't think of anything.
3: Right.
1: All right. Stay quiet. We're going to call her right now, okay?
2: Okay.
4: Hello?
1: Hi, is this Mandy?
4: Yeah, who's this?
1: Oh, Mandy, this is Romero, Pebbles, and Melissa, the Get Up Crew show. Can I explain why we're calling?
4: Just stop. I don't even know who the you are. And right now is not a great time. I don't have time for bullshit right now.
1: No. It's not like a crazy call. Like, we actually got your. Can I just explain really quick? Somebody gave us your number. It's for a good reason.
4: Okay. All right. Go ahead.
1: Okay.
4: Make it quick.
1: Okay, yeah, I'm nervous. I'm sorry. So, okay, we got your phone number from
4: a... I'm busy. I'm sorry.
1: Okay, well, we got your phone number from a guy who wants to go on a date with you, and we'll tell you his name, and if you say yes, we will pay for whatever date you choose. We'll let you pick the restaurant, the day, the time, all that stuff.
4: That sounds insane. Who's the guy? What is this?
1: Okay, so, no, it's not insane. Look, the guy's name is Ted. Remember Ted?
4: Ted? Are you serious? No. Yeah. That guy. No, he's a scumbag. Can I leave now? Or are we done?
1: No.
4: I don't gotta go.
1: Why are you calling him a scumbag?
4: Oh, he knows. He knows.
5: Does he?
3: Do you know are what you
4: that
3: sure?
4: piece of does? Do you know what he does?
1: No, what?
4: He dresses up like he's a homeless dude and panhandles on the road.
1: You saw
4: begging
1: him?
4: Begging for
3: okay,
4: money.
3: Okay, no, slow down for a second.
1: You saw that?
4: I didn't see it in person.
1: Okay.
4: But, which is lucky for him, because I would have gotten out of my car, beat the f*** out of him. He has a house. What is he doing?
1: Okay, so who saw it? Like, how do you know?
4: Well, one of my girlfriends saw him at a red light and then sent me a bunch of pictures asking if it was him.
1: Mm-hmm.
4: And even though I was like, looks like Ted, but I didn't want to believe that, because stealing from homeless people by doing this, you know?
1: Yeah.
4: And who is that bad a person? But okay, so my friend, she took video. She called his name from her car as she was going by, and he looked up.
3: Okay.
4: So
1: hold on.
4: We're pretty sure
3: I need to hear the real story.
1: Okay, well, luckily we might be able to get the real story because Ted is on the phone, Mandy. I might have forgot to mention that.
4: Oh, good.
1: Yeah.
4: I actually have some things to say to him.
3: Oh
1: beautiful.
4: What are you doing, stealing from homeless people like that?
1: So,
4: have you no soul?
1: So, Ted, are you still there? Are you here?
2: Yeah, no. I have no clue what she's talking about.
4: That's f***ing bullshit, dude. Sarah called your name. You looked up right at her. I saw the video.
1: Dude, you might as well come clean. Was it really you, Ted?
2: All right. Yeah, it was me. Fine, you got it.
3: Okay.
2: It was me.
1: I was hoping you were
3: going to
1: say, why would you do that?
2: Because it works, okay? You know, I didn't just do it out of nowhere. You know, I lost my job during COVID and was struggling hard to pay bills. And so that's when I started going out to the streets.
1: Mm-hmm.
2: Eventually, I got a new job and then I just did it for when I needed an extra money and stuff.
4: But you couldn't DoorDash? I mean, come on. This is a way to make money off people. You're ripping off the people who think they're helping someone.
2: Stop.
4: And then
2: Mandy,
4: the homeless people there.
2: Most people who do this don't need the money anyway. I'm not going to name any names because I'm not an asshole. But most of my homeless friends, they all have jobs. Houses, cars, all that. They just do this as a part-time thing.
4: I don't care about anyone else. I care that my girlfriend saw my boyfriend in cosplaying homeless and begging for money at a red light. I care about that.
2: Well, maybe if you offered to pay for a date every now and then, you know, I wouldn't have to do this.
4: God, Captain Gaslight, do not put this on me. I never told you to pay for everything.
2: Oh, really? I don't ever see you reaching for a check or offering to pay for a meal. You never even offer to pay for
1: Hold on. Wait. We got to stop this before it gets crazy. So, are you, Ted, only doing this because of, like, you know, trying to impress Mandy and stuff?
2: Well, yeah, at the moment, yeah. You know, she has these expensive champagne taste, you know,
1: mm-hmm.
2: but I've done it in the past whenever I needed extra money for something.
4: It's just so f***ed up, Ted. It's so f***ed up. And you can't blame
2: me. Whatever. I, you know what? I don't force anyone to give me money. They give it out of the goodness of their hearts.
4: Because they think you're homeless, Ted.
3: I am so torn about
2: this. Mandy. That's on
4: torn.
2: Them.
4: How can you be torn? This God.
3: I feel bad, though.
2: I hold up a sign that says, please help. They make the conscious choice of whether or not to give me money. No one's ever asking, no one's asking if I have a home or not.
1: Yeah, right. I mean, please help me pay for my next day with Mandy.
3: Yeah, so let me ask you this. Is it the fact that he's doing it in general, or is it that you feel he's deceiving people?
4: It's all of it. All of it. If he needed the money, then he should have said, let's just stay home and have burgers.
1: Not that I'm going
4: to... You know, he didn't have to go sneak behind. And he's not homeless.
1: Right. Well, not that I'm planning on doing this, but, like, how much money can you make?
3: Ramiro.
1: Yeah, I'm just asking for a friend.
2: You know, I'd say on a slow day, I could pull in about $50. But if I put myself at the right corner, the right red light, you know, if there's a sporting event or something, damn, I'm making enough to pay off my car for the month and still have some playtime money.
1: Jesus.
4: But oh my God, you have a strategy?
1: Yeah, yeah. Does that make you feel bad that you're kind of taking money and people are, you know, they think
2: they're
1: going
2: to...
1: No. No, okay.
2: No, not at all. Again, listen, half the people that do this don't need the money. Pay attention next time. If you see someone out there asking you for money while they're watching Netflix on their smartphone, they don't need...
4: You are just a f***ed up person, Ted. You're f***ed.
2: Yeah, whatever.
4: I mean...
2: Yeah, sure. So are we doing this thing or not, man?
4: Are you No!
3: Oh, man.
4: No.
1: Oh, God.
3: What?
1: So that's a no, Mandy?
2: Okay.
4: It's very much a no.
2: I thought you were cool, but I guess
4: I see him
2: I was
4: in the
2: wrong.
4: Parking lot. You know, f*** you, Ted. F*** you. You are a terrible human.
1: Okay. In a way, I feel like this is my fault. I feel like I got Ted riled up before. I apologize.
5: Wow. You escalated things.
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0: getting you going.
1: Yeah.
2: As far as style and influence and culture.
0: Ramiro, Pebbles, Melissa, and Leroy.
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3: Yeah, baby, yeah, baby, yeah, baby. It's Melissa's birthday. So she's going to talk all about her birthday. Somehow she's going to weave her birthday into every story. And she's also going to talk about a TV legend passing away. And when I say legend, I mean, we only know this person from one role, but...
4: It's okay. It was enough.
3: You'll know as soon as we mention the name. And then Leroy has your good news. Go ahead.
4: Yep. Lennox. Unfortunately, we do have another celebrity death for 2026. This one from our childhood. Mr. Belding has died. He's one of those that, you know how Ramiro, you're like, didn't they already pass away? I feel like he already passed away.
3: What?
4: I did, for whatever reason.
3: Yeah, I think just probably because you haven't really seen. I mean, maybe he has been in stuff. There's just so many streaming shows, but I haven't seen him. I couldn't. If you showed me him, I'd say Mr. Belding. And if you said what else, I'd say Mr. Belding again.
4: Exactly. You know? Of course, Dennis Haskins, best known for playing Principal Richard Belding on Saved by the Bell, passed away. Although no cause of death or details surrounding the circumstances have been revealed. His agent said it's a tragic loss. Everyone loved Mr. Belding, and those of us who got to know Dennis loved him even more. Dennis Haskins was 75 years old. What is that from? Is that like a new version?
3: Lil Yachty's version.
4: Shut up.
3: Yeah.
4: Okay, that's awful.
3: I apologize.
4: Please, the original so much better. Jasmine Guy is taking the high road and responding to all the online criticism surrounding her appearance in the new A Different World sequel series. The new series landed on Netflix September 24th. It comes 39 years after the original sitcom first aired. And as soon as fans started streaming the new episodes, comment sections were filled with people criticizing Jasmine Guy, saying she looks old. Well, unfortunately, Jasmine saw the comments and she felt the need to respond. In an Instagram post, she wrote, "The internet can be brutal to women as we grow older. It asks us to celebrate life while criticizing every sign we've lived it. Growing older brings change, and I won't pretend every change is easy. Let's spend less time judging ourselves and each other and living the life we're here to live."
3: Yeah, yeah, sure, sure, sure. So hold on a second. So she was getting crap for looking old. Now, I haven't seen it. Leroy, you said you saw the show.
5: I saw the show.
3: I saw images of her and Dwayne Wayne. And no one's saying that Dwayne Wayne looks a little... He looks like her father on the show.
5: Everyone's just gotten older. It is what it is, man. I don't know what it is about societies like in a rush to... I don't know, like move on. Like, what are older people? She's only 64 years old. What is she supposed to do? Everybody can't go and afford to get some work done or whatever. Maybe she could, but maybe she doesn't want
4: and
5: to.
4: And even if you can't afford it and do get work done, sometimes Listen.
5: Leave her alone.
4: What are you expecting somebody who it's 40 years later to look like? What do you expect? I would be concerned if she looked the same. Wouldn't you?
3: I'm just concerned for Dwayne Wayne, man. He needs to go.
5: Watch the show. The show was it's phenomenal. Yeah. I'm so sad it's over and we got to wait until whenever for season two. But great stuff.
4: And Rick Ross's ex is speaking out again after posting on social media a picture of her busted lip and accusing him of beating her. Jazz McKendrick wrote on social media, "To everyone who reached out, sent love, or just held space for me, thank you," and added that she had seen the messages, even if she hasn't answered them, and then told followers that she's okay. Now, another ex, one of Rick Ross's baby's moms, Tia Kemp, has her opinion as to what happened, and she let that opinion be known.
6: "Dang, I know that fat bitch ain't for the do. It's hit nobody. When a man say it's time to go home, and you gotta pack up all them garbage bags of your clothes that done been over a man's house because you won't take your home 4 days out the week and find you a job or a skill. You think you fit to be married with a baby and live in these men's mansions and drive their cars? Oh, it hurts so bad. Ladies, you gotta keep a job. That ain't gonna get you nowhere. No, it ain't. Especially when you used to sell it."
4: I could listen to her talk all day. Wow. I'm sorry. There's more.
5: Her and Rick Ross sound exactly the same.
4: Oh, my God.
5: She's a female version of him.
6: I ain't feeling sorry for no I ain't, because one thing I know that fat ain't for to do is hit nobody. You fight on yourself, girl. I don't believe it's cameras all around that new State of the House. Will, pull up the cameras. They can't get none of that money now. Ain't nobody getting none of that motherfucking money. Now, I'm finna come over there. Boy, I got a week off. I'm finna get on the plane. I'm coming down there, and I'm finna get over there, and I'm finna talk to you and mama, too. I'm on the way, motherfucker. Oh, yeah, I'm on the way. I'm on the way. Told your fat ass stop playing with these prostitutes.
4: I can't believe she...
6: Ex-prostitute tricking the... Didn't I?
4: She is so evil to Rick.
5: You thought evil?
4: Yeah, calling him a fat bitch the whole time.
5: It came off to me like they have a relationship, an understanding that that's how they talk to
4: each other. Yeah, oh no, absolutely. Not, but that's evil. He's sitting there calling him a fat bitch.
5: Like she cares about

0: Good news.
1: Big bang.
2: All right, so you know sometimes you meet someone and you want to just help them, right? Anybody? You ever meet someone you just like, man, I got to help them.
0: Kind of like you want to take them under your wing, like you feel bad for them. Yeah. That kind of help?
2: But like just met them.
3: Just met them, yeah. And I want to help them. I mean, you mean like toss like a couple bucks or like pick them up and help them change their entire life?
2: I'll give you an example where we all have done it before. Girl Scout cookies. You don't know them.
3: Oh, speaking of which.
2: Oh, boy.
3: Here.
2: No.
3: That reminds me. Yeah, no, for Melissa's birthday, I just said to her, I go order 3 items and I'll pay for it. But it's not your birthday yet, so you have to pay for it yourself. I have my daughter's list here. Thanks for reminding me.
0: Thank you for my gift, by the way.
2: Wow.
3: You're welcome.
2: Well, apparently, sometimes you don't even have to meet someone to want to help. Let me explain. That's what happened with 18-year-old Max Owubu. I believe that's how you say his name. He's from the Bronx. After learning about children in Ghana who were working instead of going to school, Max decided he couldn't just look the other way. He started the Yinko Foundation, using money from his own allowance to help sponsor a child's education. His nonprofit has now helped pay for 10 children to attend school, covering things like tuition, uniforms, transportation, meals, and supplies. And there's something really, really beautiful about that. Caring about the future of people you may never see again simply because you know they deserve a chance. And that's your good news.

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bad things. It's a lot of bad things that they wish and they wish and they wish and they wish and they wish and on me. Yeah. Hey, hey. She say, do you love me? I tell her only partly. I only

0: 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Yeah.
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0: I think I might have forgotten to put on deodorant this morning. I'm trying to like replay my steps, and I don't recall doing that step.
1: Hmm.
0: And I'm kind of sniffing myself, and I don't know if it's because I have that thought in my head, but I'm like,
1: did you put on like lotion? Because I know you like to put on like
0: I put everything.
1: Girly
0: yeah,
1: lotion.
0: Yeah, yeah, yeah. Like I throw on cologne.
1: Spray.
0: I spray a Victoria's Secret body lotion on my nuts and my butt, but
1: no deodorant.
0: No, I don't think I did. And I always used to make fun of people when they're like, I forgot to put on deodorant. And I'm like, how do you forget to put on deodorant?
1: Hmm.
0: And now I'm in that bucket.
1: If What's the conclusion?
0: I don't know, because I'm smelling myself and I don't know if my brain is shifting to, oh, I do kind of smell a little stank under there, because I've been thinking that I forgot to put it on, or if, because I kind of at the same time almost smell like that deodorant smell too.
1: Mm-hmm.
0: But that could just be like, you know, like stale weed when you walk in a room and you knew someone smoked at some point in the day. Someone smoked
1: yeah.
0: in that room, you know? So I don't know. Have you ever forgotten to put on deodorant?
2: Yeah.
1: Yes.
2: It's happening.
0: You've
2: got until about 10 o'clock if you didn't put any.
0: And then I'm going to get right.
2: Before you start, yeah, catching whiffs.
0: Crap, man. I got appointments today. I feel bad.
2: Man, go to the store. Pick you up a little.
0: Real quick, yeah.
2: What's that? Travel.
0: Yeah, yeah, yeah, yeah. Just keep it in my car.
1: Mini size.
0: Just keep it in my car. You know what I love? I love women's deodorant. The little, like the clear little
1: yes.
0: gel one. It doesn't leave that weird stain.
1: Yeah.
0: It smells pleasant. I'm really fond of women's smells on a man's body.
1: We know.
0: I do Victoria's Secret body spray myself.
1: It's funny because so I know women that wear men's deodorant for whatever reason. They think it's got, either, I don't know if it's the smell or if it's, they think it lasts longer. I don't know. But I follow a couple women on Instagram who use men's deodorant.
0: I love women's deodorant all day, baby. It's like, it's not too powerful, but it works. You know?
1: I like Secret.
0: I don't remember the last time I smelled like a woman, like BO on a woman. Smell it on dudes all the time.
2: Oh, wow. That's a good point.
0: Isn't it true, though?
2: Wow.
0: You smell like stinky dudes. You smell their BO all the time. When was the last time you smelled just like straight up BO on a woman?
2: Wow. I can't think of a time.
0: They do a phenomenal job.
1: Wow.
0: You should see my wife's nighttime routine. I'm sure Tina has a crazy one, too.
2: She keeps it like, she's very secretive with it.
0: Yeah, Nicole's not secretive with it. I just don't like stare at her, but I see her doing a bunch of stuff like before bed. I'm like, damn, I got to step. I think I'm pretty, like, I do the basics, brush my teeth, I wash my face.
1: Yeah.
2: I know that sound. Good to go after that. It's almost time to go when I hear that.
0: Yeah.
1: When you're waiting for her to get ready.
2: Literally that
1: I love
2: many
1: it.
2: Times where you hear all the spray, body spray and everything.
1: Yeah. That's my last step before leaving the house
2: Shout
1: every day
2: ladies,
1: is the spray.
2: Man. Ladies putting in the effort and taking care of themselves and whatnot.
1: I did my teeth whitening last night.
0: Oh, really?
1: I do teeth whitening a couple times a week. My skincare every morning and every night. Always. It's an extensive process, too.
0: How often do you do the teeth whitening? Is like part
1: Twice
0: of the regular?
1: A week. I use the, if anyone wants a recommendation, it's called Snow. Kim Kardashian's mother, Kris Jenner, was an endorser for it a while back, and I got it. It's actually really cool. It's one of those, is it LED? I don't know. It's that you get like a mouth guard, and then you put the stuff on, and then you sit and you go up to like 30 minutes with it on. I do it twice a week.
0: See, the reason that the beauty stuff works with women is because it's super surface. So like the teeth whitening, right?
1: Yep.
0: If you walk around with jacked up teeth, you can't be like, oh, look at my teeth whitening. You should buy this. But like, not that I stare at Kim Kardashian's mom, but I don't ever remember.
1: Well, her teeth are probably fake now at this point. She's probably got veneers, but
0: whatever,
1: who cares?
0: Man. Yeah. They're white. All right, cool. I'll try it out.
2: However, there's a lot of women out there that are hypocrites, and I got to call it out. I saw a video yesterday. A man put on some cologne. And his wife came right over with a vacuum cleaner trying to suck the cologne.
1: Oh my God,
2: stop
1: it.
2: And it was meant to be funny, but in the comments, and yes, the comments were meant to be funny too, but low key, they're serious. Man, y'all can do all that and smell delicious, smell so good. But the second, if you're in a relationship with a man, he does it, It's like, where are you going? What are you doing? Yeah. Tina was like, if you put on a cologne, where are you going? You ain't got the... And she was joking, too. I said, listen, it's not like cologne was just invented. It's been around for a minute. I can't go out smelling good.
1: Do you guys wear cologne to work?
2: Yes. Sometimes, if I'm in a really, really good mood and I remember, I'll throw a little something. But most of the time, no.
0: I do. I have, but I also have different...
1: Yeah,
0: I'm very much like a woman. Like I have my daily cologne going to work.
1: Daily perfume. And then like
0: if I'm gonna go to if I'm gonna go to like a party, I have a little cologne for that. A dinner, a little different cologne for that.
1: Same.
0: I do.
1: It depends on how important.
0: I'm the world's hairiest woman.
1: Yeah. Oh my gosh. Depends on how important the party is. Like I have my Louis Vuitton. It was like a almost $300 bottle of perfume.

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0: This is the second date update on the 10th with Ramiro, Pebbles, Melissa, and Leroy. Early in the morning. 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
1: Hey, Nick.
2: Hey.
1: What's up, man? You're looking for Beth?
2: Yeah, I am, actually.
1: Okay, what happened?
2: Pardon me, man. I'm a little bit nervous here, man. It's just, so me and Beth, we went on this date, right?
1: Mm-hmm.
2: And the date was pretty much about supposed to go to our house, Netflix, get some takeout food, and just chill.
1: Yeah.
2: That was the plan originally. But apparently, when she called me like in a real panic state, like screaming type. And I'm like, what's wrong?
1: What happened?
2: Well, apparently there was a knife stuck in her foot.
1: She had a knife stuck in her foot?
2: Yeah, she had a knife stuck in her foot. And she told me to come, you know, she said, call the ER. I said, don't call 911. I'll be over there.
1: Mm-hmm.
2: So I get there. I pick up. We get to the hospital and everything else. But what I didn't mention to you is that she's real prissy, like real pretty, pretty porcelain doll. There we go. Porcelain doll.
1: Okay.
2: Hair done, makeup.
1: Yeah.
2: Toes, nails, everything. But when I ain't gonna lie, when I got to the house, her hair looked like she had like a real some tattered up sweatshirts. You know, like you've seen them old 80 movies,
1: yeah.
2: When you know when a girl breaks up with a guy and she eating a whole bunch of Haagen Dazs and bonbons and got that robe. She had one of them sweaters on. You know what I mean?
3: Okay, and, that is so specific. Yeah. I can't even get that visual, but okay.
1: Please tell me you didn't make a comment about her appearance.
2: No, not even. Listen, I didn't care about none of that, man. I'll be honest with you, man. I like her vibe, so I wanted to hang out with her. But, you know, like I said, so when we get to we're in the ER and stuff like that, right? We know ambulance. I'm sorry, not the ER, the ambulance. It was mad awkward. I mean, she said a couple of things here and there, but she didn't want to give me no eye contact. The body language was just like off. Mm. It was just like weird vibes. So we get to the hospital and everything else. Same thing. She just gave me weird vibes.
1: Are you implying it's because she like felt embarrassed because she wasn't looking?
2: I mean, I will hope not. I mean, again, the way I look at it is like this, man. If a person don't like a person of parents,
1: right,
2: they're not going to stick around. They're going to get up and jet.
1: Okay.
2: I didn't do any of that stuff.
1: So if we call her up and she says that, anything like, you know, that she felt like she wasn't pretty enough when she had a knife stuck in her foot, we could be like, yo, but Nick doesn't care. He likes you for you, Beth. Okay. We got it.
2: I mean, I took her to the ambulance for crying out loud. I took her to the hospital. Like,
1: yeah.
2: You know what I mean?
1: All right. I got you. All right. We'll give her a call for you next. All right.
2: Thanks.
1: All right. Second date update on the 10th.
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14: Costs keep rising with no end in sight. 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Roy Cooper will fight to lower costs, especially the cost of health care. He will protect Medicaid and support lower prescription drug prices. He will restore the Affordable Care Act tax credits so that families don't have to keep facing steep insurance premium hikes. Meanwhile, Republicans in Washington are focused on supporting Trump's tariffs and his war, which have pushed prices even higher. North Carolina families are paying more, so Washington, D.C. should be focused on bringing costs down. Roy Cooper will stand up to Trump and his Republican allies and put North Carolina families first. Early voting is October 15th through the 31st, and Election Day is Tuesday, November 3rd. Make a plan to vote for Roy Cooper.
15: 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I'm running for Senate, and I approve this message.
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1: All right, so we just spoke to Nick, who's looking for Beth because their last date consisted of basically a trip to the emergency room because Beth got a knife stuck in her foot.
2: Oh, yeah, yeah.
1: And Nick is thinking that when he showed up at her house, he said that she's normally a girl who likes having her makeup and her hair done and all that stuff, but that apparently she wasn't ready. The knife got stuck in her foot before she was ready, and he says that she was acting weird towards him the whole time, so maybe he's thinking that she felt, I don't know, ugly, embarrassed. By the way, do you know why she got the knife stuck in her foot?
3: So she told me she had a boxing hand, and apparently the knife slipped out the box and just jammed it, just ran in her foot straight through.
2: I can't hate on that. I've had something similar to that happen to me before. So.
1: A lot of people.
3: Really?
1: Yeah, because, okay, I know exactly what it was. I could tell you exactly what it was. Melissa, and I bet you would you too, when you go to open a box with a knife, you put the knife as far as possible and bring it towards you, don't you?
2: You're supposed to do it away. I learned that the hard way.
1: Exactly, yeah, okay, yeah. Come on, man. That's a lesson learned for everybody. Knife away. In case it slips, it won't go through your foot like poor Beth. All right, Nick, we're going to call her for you right now. Stay quiet, okay?
4: Hello?
1: Hi, is this Beth?
4: Yeah.
1: Oh, yes. Okay. So, Beth, this is Ramiro, Pebbles, and Melissa, the Get Up Crew show. Can I explain why we're calling?
4: This isn't about me rescheduling my appointment today?
1: No. This is...
4: What?
1: No. So, this is the Get Up Crew show. We're a radio show. And we got your phone number from a gentleman that knows you and wanted to ask you out on a date. We're going to tell you the guy's name, and if you agree to go on a date with him, we'll let you pick whenever you're free. You tell us when you're free, like when you could do the date. You tell us the restaurant you want to go to, the time, all that stuff. We just want to see if you and this guy get along, so we'll pay for all the food and drinks for just one date to see if you guys have a chemistry.
4: Well, okay, I literally have no idea what you're talking about. Wait, who called you?
1: Okay, so we got a call from a guy named Nick.
4: Are you serious right now? I blocked him.
1: Oh, yes. Boy. So he told us that, but he's confused because he said that the last time you guys hung out was like the situation, like in the ER.
4: Yeah, and that's exactly why I blocked his ass.
1: Okay, so is it because he said that you felt kind of embarrassed about your appearance?
4: What?
1: He said that you like having makeup and your hair done and stuff. And
4: you cannot possibly be that much of an idiot.
1: What was it that happened?
4: Okay, so you know how he brought me to the ER? Do you know about this? Like,
1: yeah, he said...
4: I'm a klutz. I dropped a knife in my foot, right?
1: Yeah, okay, yes, he told us that.
4: Okay, and that's all he said?
1: Yeah, he said that you dropped a knife on your foot because you were opening something up, and what else is there?
4: Okay, let me tell you my side.
1: Okay.
4: I was rushing to get ready because I was supposed... Like, we were supposed to be getting together. Like, he was supposed to be on the way to my place already.
1: Mm-hmm.
4: And then I just got out of the shower, went to the kitchen, opened a box of makeup that I ordered. Like, I was rushing, and then I'm also a huge klutz, and I just dropped the knife right in the middle of my foot.
1: He said that you called him up panicking.
4: He was like, don't call 911. I'll be right over. So I sat and waited. Uh-huh. And even though he lives less than 10 minutes away, it took him like half an hour to come get me.
1: It took him a half hour to come get you because he's 10 minutes
4: away.
1: Why?
4: Well, that is a great question. And the answer is because he stopped to pick up food.
2: Stop it.
5: Oh, no.
2: Stop it. What kind of food?
1: No.
3: Hold on a second, man. You make it seem like I'm being asshole. I got to defend myself here.
1: Okay, well, first of all, hold on. So, Beth, Nick is on the phone right now, and he was listening to what you were saying.
4: Okay, all right. Well, then how the hell are you going to defend stopping to grab food on your way to my house?
1: Yeah.
3: Well, all right. Look from this perspective here, right?
1: Uh-huh.
3: I'm in route towards you. The restaurant is in route towards your house. Hence why it was set up in the BDB in that fashion.
4: Okay.
3: You want to
4: who gives
3: you?
4: A shit? You said don't call 911. I'm on the way. You said that.
3: Right, and I was and I was on the way.
4: But you stopped to pick up food.
3: Because you want seafood. You want sushi. You like what?
4: That was before I stabbed myself. And then I didn't give a shit. I just didn't want to die.
3: All right, so check it, right? The way how I look at it was this. Your foot got stabbed. The restaurant was right there. You want sushi? I figured to myself, hey, if you're going to be in the ER, might as well get some food. You know what I'm saying?
2: Okay.
3: And just still enjoy yourself.
2: So you got it for her, too.
3: I got it for her, yeah. Listen, I got some for me as well, too. Don't get it twisted. Like, I got
2: all right.
3: Some for me. I couldn't
2: okay.
3: Be a, I wasn't going to be Charmin White Knight and just botch food for her, not getting enough for me as well. I ate my portion. You know what I'm saying? And I saved the rest for her. Like, what she wanted, I left the rest for her. She didn't even want to eat her food.
2: Okay, that's different. Eating your portion and saving the rest for her is different than you getting her food while she's going to be in the ER.
1: Would you still have gotten the food if the restaurant was, like, out of the way instead of on the way to her house?
3: I mean, given the circumstances, she said her foot was stabbed. But now she said she got stabbed in her rib cage or vagina or something. So, you know, I just figured, you know, again, I probably would have thought that over. Maybe. Depends on the house, how far it was. Depending.
1: Mm-hmm. I don't know if that's the right answer, but...
2: Right.
3: Is the right answer or wrong answer? I mean, saying, if she said hungry...
4: You're an idiot.
1: Did you enjoy the sushi at least, Beth?
4: No, I lost my appetite after I stabbed myself.
3: Who fault is that? I did say you didn't touch your food. That's not my fault.
4: Oh, my God. I can't right now.
1: I mean, he did end up... He did.
3: I'm saving your life. I came and saved your life.
4: You care more about edamame than me. So
1: is that no to another date, Beth?
4: No. What are you talking about? Why are you even asking me that stupid question? That's a stupid question. No.
3: Well, you know, I would have taken you on a date, but I see how you carrying on around by now. You being so immature, like, hell no.
4: Okay.
3: This
4: is not happening. I don't know what, you're just like a delusional idiot. Just get out of my face.
3: I'm delusional. I saved your life, woman. And this is how I think I get. Next time I spent $40 on some damn sushi and a trip to the ER.
4: All right, I'm hanging up now. Okay, bye.
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3: Is Brown a terrible baby's daddy, or is he a great baby's daddy? You make the call because he has different baby's mamas saying different things. That's coming up in the juice. And then Leroy has your good news. Melissa, go.
4: Okay, first up, though, Offset, we know, is known for his love of gambling, and we've seen him get into confrontations at
3: casinos. By the way, go to my Instagram and check out Melissa, or the Get Up Crew Instagram, and check out Melissa and Leroy.
4: That stupid hotel lobby trending video.
3: Oh, my God.
4: Leroy, you should have seen it yesterday. Romero was like teasing this for 20 minutes going.
3: I have never seen Melissa panic so much in my life.
4: She's like 10 minutes.
3: Yeah.
4: Eight minutes.
3: And her.
4: 6 minutes.
3: For what? And I said, nothing. Does it involve me? Yeah. Well, what is it? And I'm like, Melissa, what secrets are you hiding? What do you think? I literally said to her, relax. I go, okay, tell me what is the absolute worst thing I could post about you. And she said, a picture of myself I don't like. And I said, okay, well, it does involve like a picture of you, and I can't guarantee that you're gonna like it. I know, but just know that I'm not posting it as like I'm gonna post this terrible picture of Melissa. And all of a sudden she relaxed.
4: Well, it's still, when you're up to something and you're making it known, everyone should be scared.
3: Oh my God.
4: I'm just saying.
3: She was so, I'm like, there's a dead body that she's hiding somewhere.
4: No. And if somewhere. There was, I wouldn't tell you. Going back to Offset though, another video of Offset at a casino has gone viral. This one in Paris. Now in the video, you see Offset arguing with casino employees because it seems like someone moved his placeholder at his table and started playing, which is a no-no.
5: This is not the little kid. This is high limit. Yes. Nobody touch my cup.
4: He's right.
5: I put the disposable card.
6: I get the percent for you.
5: He's letting people play for me in my spot. I'm betting $10,000. I'm winning. I'm betting $10,000. I'm winning. I beat y'all out of $200,000. I will leave. But it's the problem is I'm betting high. You need to treat me like how I'm betting.
4: I'm going to explain this to people who don't gamble. I know it sounds like he's being a douche, but he is 100% in the right in this situation. So I used to be friends with a girl who was a very high stakes blackjack player.
3: Wink, wink.
4: I don't play blackjack. We couldn't. And I used to sit and watch her play in high limit in the same type of room that he was playing in for hours. And first of all, you can reserve your own table. That was his first mistake. He should have reserved a table. You can reserve a table all to yourself.
3: And then create the like who you want to sit with you?
4: Yeah. Or have no one sit and play with you at all. My friend used to play by herself all the time.
3: Wow.
4: So when you are playing at a table, you have the right to get in. Not all casinos, because I know Encore locally here in Boston does not allow it, but in most casinos, you can put a placeholder down in your place and get up and go to dinner, even go to the bathroom. Go have a cigarette.
3: I'll be back in 2 hours.
4: Yep, exactly. Some casinos put limits on it, but for the most part, when you're playing high stakes like he was, you can do that. And in a game like blackjack, where everyone that enters the game affects your hand.
3: Right.
4: That placeholder is not touchable. The dealer can't, the pit boss can't, you can't allow somebody to sit in that seat and play hands. Mm-hmm. It's just not allowed. And apparently they let somebody sit in his place and was playing hands for him. And that's a big no-no. This, and I completely understand
3: a level of the gambling ecosystem that I am nowhere.
4: Yeah, no.
3: Near.
4: It's,
3: question.
4: It's, yes.
3: That's random, but I feel like you're going to know the answer.
4: Yeah.
3: Could you do that with a human being? Like, I'm like, oh, I'm going to go have dinner. Melissa, just sit here.
4: No.
3: Don't play for me.
4: No, because especially if it's a busy time, if someone's sitting in that place, they are expected to be playing.
3: Oh,
4: you can put someone there and have them keep playing your hand.
3: Yes.
4: Well, it would be their hands at that point, technically, because you can't play for someone else. No, if that's the answer to your question.
3: No,
4: but someone can take your place until you get back. But they're playing their hands.
3: It sounds like a silly question, but one time I was at the casino with a friend of mine. Not going to say it was Melissa, but it was. And her friend hit for a jackpot in a slot machine.
4: Yes.
3: And she goes, Melissa, sit here. I'll be right back. And she just left.
4: Oh, yeah.
3: And didn't come back for about 30 minutes.
4: She went to have a cigarette.
3: And Melissa was just sitting there, like, holding her place until she finished her cigarette.
4: That's
3: to come
4: allowed,
3: back.
4: Too.
3: And there was a guy next to Melissa with a wad of cash just waiting with Melissa to pay her friend.
4: To pay the friend.
3: Yeah.
4: Yep. Now, Offset, by the way, just to give you heads up, he is saying that this whole encounter was a skit to promote his upcoming album, which everyone's calling him out for and saying, no, it wasn't. So
1: I just, don't know, because I saw the teaser for the song, which I'm excited because it's a sample of Jodeci's Freaking You.
4: Mm-hmm.
1: And I love Jodeci. Yeah. But I think in the teaser, I think he is walking past a casino. So it could be. Yeah. I don't know.
4: It could be. It comes out on the 23rd. So we'll find out for sure. And I don't deny that it could be, but I don't know. The timing of it's interesting to me. I can officially say now with confidence, though, that Drake will not be winning any Grammys next year, despite dropping 3 very successful albums this year. Well, because he didn't submit any of his albums for Grammy consideration. Experts say Drake would have been a sure thing for nominations in all of the rap categories at the very least. But Drake has always been critical of the Grammys and the voting process, even rapping in his song, "This album, I'm never submitting it because I know they'll never consider it." And of course, people are criticizing the move, saying Drake has a lot of hate towards the Grammys because Not Like Us won Song of the Year and Record of the Year in 2025. And I told you guys yesterday how one of Chris Brown's baby's mom's Diamond was throwing around some serious allegations, saying that Chris was harassing her boyfriends, among other things. Well, Chris's other kids' moms are coming to his defense, and Chris himself is also responding. He posted on his Instagram story, "Not allowing me to have time with my child so you can run with a false narrative to the court is disgusting. I haven't seen my daughter in 7 months. I don't care about this bitter baby mama or who she dates. I care about my child." Chris also reposted his other 3 kids' moms with royalty's mom, Nia, saying Chris is very present and active, end of story. Amika, the mother of Chris's daughter, Aiko, wrote, "All of the children are very well taken care of, always have, always will." And Chris's current girlfriend, Jada, wrote, "Everyone is overly taken care of. Stop being ungrateful." Well, Diamond, of course, seeing all this, got pissed and posted a video saying Chris doesn't even try to see their daughter lovely.
6: "Did I not just invite you to one of her biggest accomplishments in her life, to New York Fashion Week? And did I get a response? No. Weren't you already on your way to New York for a tour? For a show you had going on? Right. I thought so."
4: And she also addressed the other mom, saying that she is definitely not bitter.
6: "Everybody knows that he belongs to the streets. So why would I be bitter about that? Hmm? Bitter about what? Jada? Jada? Amika? Oh, hell no. Nia? You couldn't pay me to be bitter, baby."
7: Chris Brown's going to be one of those dudes when he's older. He's going to be like sad. It's going to be like Shaquille O'Neal, there's, you know, where he's like this, got this big mansion, and he's addressed it. He's like, "I've got this big, huge house, but nobody to share it with."
4: Aww.
7: Because like he's got no wife, his kids really, they semi talk to him, but he doesn't have a great relationship. But it doesn't seem like Chris Brown's going to have a great relationship with his kids. You know what I'm saying?
4: I mean, listen, according to what the other moms say, he's got great relationships with his kids.
7: The check arrives on time.
4: I'm just saying.
7: You know who else is going to be like that, by the way? Alone, rich, but super lonely. And he just cemented that with a thirst trap that I saw him post the other day. Ryan Seacrest. That dude is going to be. Did you see the thirst trap he put up the other day?
4: No, I didn't.
7: Him at the beach with his abs.
4: Ryan Seacrest thirst traps are not in my algorithm.
7: No, look it up. He's in great shape. But he's going to be that old man who's like, "I busted my ass, worked my ass off. I can afford anything I want, but I have nobody.
4: All right.
7: I'm alone. It's just me alone on the beach.
4: Damn.
7: Lifting weights."
4: Here is Leroy with your good news.
1: All right. So for me, music has always felt like a friend. The kind of friend that can meet you wherever you are, lift you up, bring you down, lift you up, bring back a memory, or keep you company when you need it. I've absolutely been there. That's why I love seeing programs like Young Musicians Unite bring free music education to more than 20,000 students across 131 schools in Miami-Dade County. The program is giving kids the opportunity to learn instruments, build confidence, make friends, develop leadership skills, and become part of something bigger than themselves. And that's the beautiful thing about music, people. It's not just about learning notes or playing an instrument. It can become a lifelong companion, a creative outlet, and a source of connection. For these young people, they're not just learning music, they're potentially discovering a friend they can bring with them for the rest of their lives. And that's your good news. Real quick, anybody out there, you guys aren't going to know what this is, but I have a I have this drum machine. It's called a MPC 1 Plus. Mm-hmm. And I've just recently gotten back into it. I'm having issues figuring it out. So if there's anybody out there that knows what I'm talking about and you use this machine, please hit a brother up. I need some assistance as quickly as possible.

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1: Yeah, this album is dedicated to all the teachers that told me I'd never amount to nothing. To all the people that lived above the buildings that I was hustling from that called the police on me when I was just trying to make some money to feed my daughter.
2: Yeah.
1: And to all my peoples in the struggle, you know what I'm saying? It's all good, baby.
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2: Yolanda.
3: Yes.
2: What's up? You're looking for Brad?
3: I'm looking for Brad.
2: Okay, so what happened?
3: Well, I mean, we met online, we went on a date, we had a great time, but he's completely disappeared.
2: After one date? Okay, so did anything happen, or?
3: I mean, I felt really bad about this, and I think he was kind of pissed about it. I was almost an hour late for the change.
2: Uh-huh. ¿Por qué?
4: Not a good start.
3: I had problems at work, and I had texted him and told him, you know, I'm on my way, I'm going to be late. I told him the whole, I kept him up to date, you know?
2: Yeah. But I mean, being late could be like 5 minutes, 15, 20. You said you were almost an hour late.
3: Yeah, that's what he said. I mean, apparently he was traumatized because he thought that I was, you know, do that thing where you're like, oh, I'm on my way. And then you're like, kind of never show up.
2: Yeah. Yeah. That's funny.
3: So, you know, I mean, obviously I showed up and I don't know. I'm not sure what happened.
2: Okay. So besides that, nothing else. Can you think of anything or?
3: I mean, nothing else sticks out. You know, eventually he said it was cool that, you know, he forgave me for being late.
2: Mm-hmm.
3: So he said, but I could tell it was kind of bothering him because, like, he was barely eating. And, you know, I just don't want to think that I'm really that person because I'm really never not.
2: Yeah. So you're not usually late for dates?
3: No, I'm never. Like, I'm one of those, I'm early for everything, you know, always on time.
2: Nope.
3: But, you know, I just feel like he's kind of got potential for a long-term relationship, you know?
2: Yeah,
3: he's
2: good
3: looking, he has a good job. From what he tells me, his family's a good family. You know, most importantly, no crazy exes still obsessing over him.
2: Mm. Okay, can you say that about yourself? Do you have any crazy exes obsessing over you?
3: No, yeah, of course. No, I have a good family. The only reason I'm not married is because, like, I was totally focused on, you know, getting my career started and finishing school and, you know, I was paying attention and was going on with my friends and their mistakes, so.
2: Yeah. Their mistakes. Well, guys, that's good. All right. You know what? We'll give them a call for you next. All right, Yolanda?
3: Thanks, guys.
2: All right. Hang on. Second date update on the 10s.
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14: 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North Carolina families are paying more, so Washington, D.C. should be focused on bringing costs down. Roy Cooper will stand up to Trump and his Republican allies and put North Carolina families first. 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
1: We just spoke to Yolanda. She's looking for Brad. The big thing that sticks out is that she was almost an hour late for their date because she was dealing with crap at work. And she said that she was updating Brad, but he started feeling like that she was doing that thing that people do where sometimes they want to mess with somebody and be like, yeah, yeah, yeah, I'm on the way. I'm on the way. I'm on the way. I'm almost there. And then just like never show up.
2: I have a friend who does that and I know they're doing it. So I hate that.
1: Yeah.
2: Just be honest.
1: Yeah.
2: You know?
1: But she said other than that, you know, date was pretty good. And she said that she just feels like there's like a little more potential there for another day. She kind of wants a little make good because she's normally not a late person. So we're going to call him. Yolanda, you still there?
3: I'm here.
1: All right, stay quiet. We're going to call Brad right now.
4: Hello?
1: Hi, Brad?
4: That's me. What do you need?
1: Brad, this is Ramiro, Pebbles, and Melissa, the Get Up Crew show. Can I explain to you why we're calling?
4: Wait, who is this?
1: It's Ramiro, Pebbles, and Melissa, the Get Up Crew show.
4: Does this have to do with the burst pipe at the hospital?
1: Mm. No. We're calling about something else. Something good. Can I just explain?
4: I mean, you woke me to a sound sleep. So yeah, do what you want.
1: Okay. this is good. It's a good thing. So we got your phone number from a girl that knows you. And she feels like you have a good chemistry and would love to go on a date with you. So we're giving you a call on her behalf. And we'll let you know who she is. And if you agree to a date with her, we'll let you pick whatever place you want to go to whenever you want to do it. And we'll pay for everything, the food and the drinks, just for one date.
4: I mean, I heard you guys are covering everything. So, I mean, I like that.
1: Yeah, okay. Yeah, it is a free dinner. So it's a free dinner or lunch or whatever you want to do with Yolanda.
4: Oh, wow. Are you serious?
1: Yes, we are serious. Now, okay, so she explained to us that you might be a little upset because you felt like she was blowing you off for the date, so that's why you're blowing her off. Is that it, or?
4: I wish that was the reason. That girl is literally the grossest human being on the planet.
2: Okay.
1: Why?
4: No, I don't even want to say. It's disgusting.
1: Trust me. Listen, when I say that we've heard it all, I don't think you're the grossest out. What is it?
4: All right. So her and I were at dinner at a restaurant in public.
1: Mm-hmm.
4: And she was just sitting there picking at scabs and then leaving them in a pile at the table.
2: Okay.
1: That's gross.
2: No way. That did not happen.
1: That is gross.
4: Yeah. I know, right? And the worst part is I think she ate them.
1: What?
2: No, what? Come
1: okay,
2: on.
1: Wait, okay, we need some answers.
5: Stop
1: here.
5: Making
1: so,
5: stuff
1: so,
5: up.
1: So, yeah, Yolanda's on the phone, Brad. I believe she's still on the phone. Yolanda, you there?
3: I'm here.
2: Please tell me he is exaggerating or he saw something that looked like scabs.
1: Are you picking at your scabs at the table?
3: Yeah, it's just a thing I do when I'm nervous.
2: Okay.
4: That's your nervous thing? Can you chew like a straw or shake your leg like a normal person?
3: I don't even realize I'm doing it half the time.
1: What? But like what? Like where is the scab? Is it like where on your body?
3: I mean, I have a few. Like I have one in my forearm and one in the back of my arm. My back of my hand.
4: It was gross. I didn't even notice them until she started picking at them like she's an animal or something like that. I'm just sitting there talking to her about my family and she's just scratching away and leaving next to her tuna tatar.
3: It just means that I'm really into you.
4: That doesn't make me feel any better.
2: I was gonna say.
4: And the other thing is, hold on, really quick. What happened to the pile of scabs on the table?
2: Ew.
1: Did you eat them?
3: No. I just put them on my plate so the waiter could take them away.
4: Are you serious? That's why he gave me the dirtiest when I gave him a normal tip.
1: Hold on. So while she's picking at the scabs, what were you doing, Brad?
4: Dude, I was literally like staring into her eyes to the point where I felt creepy for not looking away. It was awful. It was awkward.
1: So Yolanda, if we can get Brad to, because I think he may agree to another date. It sounds like if we can do that, is there a chance that you can control your urge to pick and scratch at yourself?
3: Yeah, like I said, I don't even realize I'm doing it when I do. But if I focus, if I focus, I could not do it.
4: Well, you can do that focusing with some other guy, because I'm fucking kind of one and done with you scatting the gross.
2: Okay. Wow. He's already got a nickname for her.
3: You're making it sound so much worse than it was.
2: Stabby McGroom's.
4: No, it was worse than I made it sound. Trust me. Even the other people in the restaurant were looking at you like the weirdo that you are.
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3: Chris Brown's problem, it's not that he hasn't found the right woman yet. Instead, he keeps having babies with the wrong women. E-N, women. To the point where, like, they're fighting each other about whether or not he's a good dad. Melissa has details on that coming up in the juice. And then Leroy's got some good news for you. Melissa,
4: yes.
3: Will you please speak?
4: But first up, though, Offset is known for his love of gambling. That we know. We've seen him get into confrontations at casinos in the past, even getting shot earlier this year at a casino.
3: Well, he got shot and he's still gambling. That is...
4: next level. Yes.
3: Dude had a gun in my face one time when I was younger at a park.
4: Really?
3: Ask me if I ever went to that park again. I never went to that park again.
4: Wow.
3: Never. Not even in the daytime.
4: Damn.
3: Hell,
4: I didn't hear that story from you before.
3: Yo, you would have had a whole different life, Melissa.
4: Wow.
3: He would have popped. I would have been dead. And where would you be doing right now? It'd be Melissa
4: Probably
3: Leroy.
4: The same thing.
3: Yeah. Melissa Leroy. But with who? With who is the question?
4: Oh, I got you. Yes, yeah. You're right.
3: It'd
4: you're
3: be
4: right,
3: all
4: Ramiro.
3: Different.
4: Well, another video of Offset at a casino has gone viral. This one in Paris. In the video, you can see Offset arguing with casino employees because it seems like someone moved his placeholder at his blackjack table and started playing. And that, my friends, is a no-no.
5: This is not the little kid. This is high limit. Yes. Nobody touch my... Come, I put the disposable card.
6: I get the percentage.
5: And he's letting people play for me in my spot. I'm betting $10,000. I'm winning. I'm betting $10,000. I'm winning. I beat y'all out of $200,000. I will f***ing leave. But don't. But it's the problem is I'm betting high. You need to treat me like how I'm betting.
4: Okay, you can stop right here. For those of you who he is. Coming across wrong, and he does sound like a douche, but he is 100% in the right in this situation. If you are playing high stakes at a high limit table at a casino and you have your spot at that table and you want to get up and go even have dinner, you can get up, go to the bathroom. I mean, there's limits, but you can get up, go have a smoke break, whatever
3: you
4: it is.
3: Get up and go to dinner.
4: You put a placeholder at that table and no one is allowed to sit at that spot and play your hands. That's just the way it is. If you ask anybody that goes to a casino and plays not even high limit. They usually allow a low limit too, but high limit, it's a lot more serious because you're playing with a lot more money.
3: Do you have to give like a when I'll be back? You know how sometimes you go to park and they're how long do you think you're going to be parked for?
4: Yeah, typically you would let the dealer know what you're doing. Like I'm going to go to dinner. I'll be back in a couple hours or whatever. Yeah.
3: Years ago, never come back and they're going to be like, yo, we've been holding this thing for like 7 hours.
4: Fun fact. I was at a casino in New Jersey probably like 8-9 years ago. And I was playing, I don't really play tables, but I was playing blackjack at the time. And there were two seats to my right that had the placeholders at them. I was at that table for maybe 3 hours. Nobody was coming back. And I'm like, what's going on? They're like, oh, these guys play about $15,000 a hand. So they said they'd be here later on this afternoon.
3: Wait, you can play $15,000 a hand next to somebody who's playing? How much were you
4: typically
3: playing?
4: No, but every casino has their own rules.
3: Yeah.
4: This one was like, there was no limit. Wow. So, yeah. So they were like,
3: I'm learning so much about gambling today.
4: Yeah, yeah. Well, it's not a good thing. I was pissed because I'm like, so you're telling me that these guys, because there was no other tables that had that game available at the time.
3: Yeah.
4: And they were saving these two seats for people who may or may not come later on in the day just because they spend so much money. Yeah. So it's possible.
3: Interesting.
4: But regardless, in regards to
3: Offset, again, why I say that Melissa should start a social media channel where she just explains. Mel, I will watch a guy who explains like football formations.
4: But
3: seriously.
4: But the basic gambler knows this information already.
3: Yeah, but okay.
7: You're not targeting the basic
3: yeah,
4: yeah,
3: gambler.
4: Yeah. Okay.
3: You're targeting people who are, recreational or don't know. Yeah.
4: Right.
3: Again, I just told you, I watch a coach who explains football formation. Like, I know nickel dime, all that stuff, but he was like, this is why the egg at what I'm, and I'm like, oh, cool. extra insight.
4: Offset, by the way, said this whole thing was a skit to promote his new album. So we'll see. It's coming out the 23rd. Drake is not going to be winning any Grammys next year. That's because he simply did not submit his music. All three of his albums, he did not submit for Grammy consideration. He even rapped about it in a song saying, this album, I'm never submitting it because I know they'll never consider it. And a lot of people are criticizing the move, saying Drake's just salty at the Grammys because remember last year, Not Like Us, got Song of the Year and Record of the Year back in 2025. And I told you yesterday how one of Chris Brown's baby's moms, Diamond, was throwing around some serious allegations about Chris harassing her boyfriends. Well, Chris's other baby's moms are coming to his defense, and Chris himself is responding. He posted on his Instagram story, "Not allowing me to have time with my child so you can run with a false narrative to the court is disgusting." Now, he also reposted his three other kids' moms with royalty's mom, Nia, saying he's very present. End of story. Amika, mother of Chris's daughter, Aiko, wrote, "All of the children are very well taken care of." And Chris's current girlfriend, Jada, wrote, "Everyone is overly taken care of. Stop being ungrateful." Well, Diamond, of course, seeing all this, got pissed and posted a video saying Chris doesn't even try to see their daughter lovely.
1: "Did I not just invite you to one of her biggest accomplishments in her life, to New York Fashion Week? And did I get a response? No. Weren't you already on your way to New York for a tour? For a show you had going on? Right. I thought so."
4: And she also addressed the other mom, saying that she is not bitter.
1: "Everybody knows that he belongs to the streets. So why would I be bitter about that? Bitter about what? Jada? Jada? Amika? Oh, hell no. Nia? You couldn't pay me to be bitter, baby."
3: Maybe you're bitter because you're the one who thought you could turn that hoe into a housewife and you couldn't. It's okay. Mm. It's all right.
4: Yeah.
3: Don't listen. I've been saying for years that if I could do it all over again, I would go into therapy, move to the West Coast, and just do straight up only cater to celebrities' kids because they're all going to be in therapy. Including all of Chris Brown's kids.
4: Time.
3: Like, I saw my dad more on stage from my phone than I did in person at a birthday party.
4: Wow. Here's Leroy with your good news.
6: All right, so music has always felt like a friend to me. The kind of friend that can meet you wherever you are, lift you when you're down.
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6: Bring back a memory or keep you company when you need it. You know, we got phone calls earlier saying, crack it up at how you were just stomping all over the good news. With the music.
3: Well,
6: and they were just
3: music.
6: Laughing.
3: It's all I'm different not, types
6: hey,
3: of music.
6: They enjoy it, so hey.
4: Oh, now there's God. Music.
6: And that's why I love seeing programs like Young Musicians Unite, bringing free music education to more than 20,000 students across 131 schools in Miami-Dade County. 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
4: Period.
6: I'm just going to let it roll. That's the beautiful thing about music. It's not just about learning notes or playing an instrument. It can become a lifelong companion, a creative outlet, and a source of connection. For these young people, they're not just learning music. They're potentially discovering a friend that they can bring with them for the rest of their lives. And that's your good news.

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8: 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He will restore the Affordable Care Act tax credits so that families don't have to keep facing steep insurance premium hikes. Meanwhile, Republicans in Washington are focused on supporting Trump's tariffs and his war, which have pushed prices even higher. North Carolina families are paying more, so Washington, D.C. should be focused on bringing costs down. Roy Cooper will stand up to Trump and his Republican allies and put North Carolina families first. Early voting is October 15th through the 31st, and Election Day is Tuesday, November 3rd. Make a plan to vote for Roy Cooper.
9: 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I'm running for Senate, and I approve this message.
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16: 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North Carolina families are paying more, so Washington, D.C. should be focused on bringing costs down. Roy Cooper will stand up to Trump and his Republican allies and put North Carolina families first. Early voting is October 15th through the 31st, and Election Day is Tuesday, November 3rd. Make a plan to vote for Roy Cooper.
3: I'm Roy Cooper. 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
7: 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The last Supreme Court race was decided by just 734 votes. 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
7: 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Meanwhile, Republicans in Washington are focused on supporting Trump's tariffs and his war, which have pushed prices even higher. North Carolina families are paying more, so Washington, D.C. should be focused on bringing costs down. Roy Cooper will stand up to Trump and his Republican allies and put North Carolina families first. Early voting is October 15th through the 31st, and Election Day is Tuesday, November 3rd. 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
19: 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Roy Cooper will stand up to Trump and his Republican allies and put North Carolina families first. 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
11: 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Meanwhile, Republicans in Washington are focused on supporting Trump's tariffs and his war, which have pushed prices even higher. North Carolina families are paying more, so Washington, D.C. should be focused on bringing costs down. Roy Cooper will stand up to Trump and his Republican allies and put North Carolina families first. Early voting is October 15th through the 31st, and Election Day is Tuesday, November 3rd. Make a plan to vote for Roy Cooper.
12: 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I'm running for Senate, and I approve this message.
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15: 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He will restore the Affordable Care Act tax credits so that families don't have to keep facing steep insurance premium hikes. Meanwhile, Republicans in Washington are focused on supporting Trump's tariffs and his war, which have pushed prices even higher. North Carolina families are paying more. So Washington, D.C. should be focused on bringing costs down. Roy Cooper will stand up to Trump and his Republican allies and put North Carolina families first. Early voting is October 15th through the 31st, and Election Day is Tuesday, November 3rd. Make a plan to vote for Roy Cooper.
16: 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I'm running for Senate, and I approve this message.
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got a in my dental, blowing hemp in a rental. 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
5: 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Meanwhile, Republicans in Washington are focused on supporting Trump's tariffs and his war, which have pushed prices even higher. North Carolina families are paying more, so Washington, D.C. should be focused on bringing costs down. Roy Cooper will stand up to Trump and his Republican allies and put North Carolina families first. Early voting is October 15th through the 31st, and Election Day is Tuesday, November 3rd. 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
14: 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I'm running for Senate, and I approve this message.
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19: The following is a paid political announcement.
11: Costs keep rising with no end in sight. 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
3: Meanwhile, Republicans in Washington are focused on supporting Trump's tariffs and his war, which have pushed prices even higher. 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Roy Cooper will stand up to Trump and his Republican allies and put North Carolina families first. 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Make a plan to vote for Roy Cooper.
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107.7 The Bounce. It's Minda, and I've got your chance to win tickets to LOL Raleigh coming this Friday. That's right. DC Curry, Earthquake, Lavelle Crawford, D-Ray Davis, and Adele Givens coming right to Raleigh and bringing all the laughs. Give me a call right now at 910-323-5477 for your chance at those tickets.

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0: 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Congratulations going out to Frank Campbell. He was the winner today for those LOL Raleigh tickets. 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
9: Costs keep rising with no end in sight. 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He will restore the Affordable Care Act tax credits so that families don't have to keep facing steep insurance premium hikes. Meanwhile, Republicans in Washington are focused on supporting Trump's tariffs and his war, which have pushed prices even higher. North Carolina families are paying more, so Washington, D.C. should be focused on bringing costs down. Roy Cooper will stand up to Trump and his Republican allies and put North Carolina families first. Early voting is October 15th through the 31st, and Election Day is Tuesday, November 3rd. Make a plan to vote for Roy Cooper.
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6: One vote can make the difference. 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The last Supreme Court race was decided by just 734 votes. 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
12: 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Roy Cooper will stand up to Trump and his Republican allies and put North Carolina families first. Early voting is October 15th through the 31st, and Election Day is Tuesday, November 3rd. 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
19: 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I'm running for Senate, and I approve this message.
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30: Hey. Let me kick it to you right quick, man. 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Big feel, it's for you, pimpin'.

77 The Bounce. You know, sometimes I read stuff in the news and I just wish I had been a fly on the wall. A lady in Australia is going viral for sharing a clip from her own wedding ceremony where her groom forgot her name and accidentally referred to her as her sister's name. Now, she played it cool. 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
6: Costs keep rising with no end in sight. 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He will restore the Affordable Care Act tax credits so that families don't have to keep facing steep insurance premium hikes. Meanwhile, Republicans in Washington are focused on supporting Trump's tariffs and his war, which have pushed prices even higher. North Carolina families are paying more, so Washington, D.C. should be focused on bringing costs down. Roy Cooper will stand up to Trump and his Republican allies and put North Carolina families first. Early voting is October 15th through the 31st, and Election Day is Tuesday, November 3rd. Make a plan to vote for Roy Cooper.
7: I'm Roy Cooper. I'm running for Senate, and I approve this message.
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3: Damn, little mama. 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Matter of fact, after the club, you know what I'm talking about? Me and my gonna be together, you know what I'm saying? 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

107.7 The Bounce. You may have noticed that the Walmart on Skyboro Road finally has tap to pay. Like, way to go, Walmart. You finally joined this century. I, myself, did not love the Walmart app, so I always had to bring my card in. So for me, it's the little things. I love this. Check it out. Keeping it going right now. It's fabulous on The Bounce.

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0: we'll have another chance for you to win those tickets to LOL Raleigh. That show is happening on Friday, and you're not going to want to miss that. It's Earthquake, it's Lavelle Crawford, D-Ray Davis, Adele Givens, Don D.C. Curry, all coming to Raleigh, bringing all the laughs. And I've got a chance for you to win those tickets. We've got all the information, 1077thebounce.com.
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4: 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Roy Cooper will stand up to Trump and his Republican allies and put North Carolina families first. Early voting is October 15th through the 31st, and Election Day is Tuesday, November 3rd. 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
38: Hey!

Meanwhile, Spinner's Pizza, which closed down in 2017, looks like they're making a comeback. There's a big, lovely sign that says Spinner's Pizza over there on Rayford Road next to the Cheers 2. I'll let you know when we get an open.

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0: 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You've been hanging out with Minda, and I appreciate you, but I'm going to get on out of here. 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
8: 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Roy Cooper will stand up to Trump and his Republican allies and put North Carolina families first. Early voting is October 15th through the 31st, and Election Day is Tuesday, November 3rd. 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
9: 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I'm running for Senate, and I approve this message.
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